of many words, but words do not define me. This is my house, the house that I built with my own two hands, and if I so desire, I will burn it down. So don't call me the spark. I'm the fire and the flame. Okay.

0: house that I built with my own two hands.
1: Treat me like
0: don't
1: a woman.
0: Don't call me the spark.
1: Let me
0: I'm the
1: know
0: fire
1: it's true.
0: And the flame. Okay?

My name's Adalbert Thompson. I come from the Secwepemc Nation of the Shuswap Lakes of Salmon Arm, British Columbia. And I was in this Kamloops residential school from the age of 8 or 16, and I was old enough to quit. And I went there from 1959 to 1966. And I had a really hard time after that place. I had a lot of healing to do from then on. It was kind of a really hard life. But at the same time, I turned a lot of things around, and this powwow dancing really helps me a lot. It's like my medicine.

something that really helps me feel good. It's like medicine. So, and I'm very thankful for this, for all the ceremonies that we have. It's like the opposite side of that residential school from the assimilation process. And when I left there, I really did not agree with a lot of things that happened there. And so in my life, I started to seek out a better way of living. And since I found our ceremonies, our sweat lodges, and our powwows, and all the gatherings that we have, the feasts we have, the sun dances, all these things, what we're actually doing is we're finding our home. They say, anytime, any ceremony, any place, this is where you're at home, you feel at home there. And everyone there, we're always making new relatives at the same time. So this is that change of that life that I really find where the real medicine is for all of us human beings. And we need to have more ceremonies, more sweat lodges, some more healing that needs to be done. And I find what's happened since they found those 215 children, it's bringing a lot of First Nations back together. It's bringing us all together, like how we always pray in one mind, and we can all work this out together with each other, with the good mind, finding that good mind and the healing, wherever you can find your help. So I just want to say, Puksta, thank you, all my relations.

0: 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And we start rapping. He said, don't do it, but I got to do it.
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Yeah.

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1: I would like for you to enlighten me more about who you are.

0: 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What is. 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What is. I can't even find it on the map.
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Shit is useless.

Radio B, les bonnes ondes. When I'm out of town, I be tripping, I be on one. Huh. Why you taking pictures?

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This caress. Honesty. Muse. Martin Luther King. Release.